0: From our health and wellness files, you know, we hear so much about the importance of a healthy gut. It's the second brain. Well, there's now a delicious way to improve your gut health, and the Journal of Nutrition says just mix a spoonful of honey into your yogurt. The probiotics in yogurt feed on the natural sugar in the honey, and when study subjects ate yogurt with honey, more of the healthful bacteria in the yogurt survived in the gut during digestion. And that boosted digestive health, led to better moods, and improved brain function. How about that?
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All right, my friends, get ready to make an awesome first impression. Here are a couple of secrets that will make you more likable, according to business columnist Jeff Hayden. First of all, remember, we like people who like us. So show you're happy to meet people by taking a step forward instead of making them come to you. Also do this. Tilt your head toward them slightly, since bowing is a subconscious sign of respect. And be the first to extend your hand for a handshake. Another way to make somebody like you, lightly touch their shoulder or arm. Studies show that touch will disarm people. We don't expect it, so it breaks down our natural defenses. Touch also raises levels of the bonding hormone oxytocin, a light touch. And then get people to talk about themselves. When people spend 10 minutes talking about themselves, they usually walk away thinking, "Wow, that was a great conversation." Keeping the focus on the other person makes them feel respected. As a result, they will think more highly of you.

0: 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I'm John Tesh with great soft rock and intelligence for your life. 101.5 KPLA. John Tesh with Give Gerard, and if you've heard us on the radio, then you may have seen us live in concert. We still do concerts every single year. We love meeting you guys in person, and if you met me in person in the Hilton Garden Inn, wherever we were staying, because we stay in all the finest places, you would know that I can rock an ironing board.
1: You really can, which is very funny. Yeah, if you know you well enough, it's a surprise to know that you're good with an iron.
0: Yeah. It came out of necessity. But I can't do anything else, you know. I did fix our dryer though, but it's only because Claude helped me.
1: So you're not handy. You have an engineering brain and you do a lot of things, but you are, I would say, clutter follows you in a lot of places. So you wouldn't think that ironing is one of your skills, but you are actually very good at ironing. I have you iron my shirt sometimes.
0: I appreciate it. Turns out that 43% of women in a recent survey say they find it very attractive when a potential love interest knows how to iron clothes.
1: I mean, yeah.
0: My wife just redoes it for me. And she doesn't find it attractive
1: at
0: all. I
1: know. Well, she married you. You're fine. But there's a thing. It's like teeth and ironing and looking put together. It sends a signal, not the ironing itself, but what the ironing represents is that you have enough of a life, have enough of a enough stuff going on that you have to regularly iron your clothes. You have to step out and look a certain way. Well, that's a signal of your dating ability and your dating prowess.
0: Yeah. A quick power tip, because one of my assistants did this. Do not iron your jeans while you have them on.
1: Yeah, it's good.
0: You can figure out how that works.
1: Especially with everything with plastic in it now. Yep. Don't do that. Yep.
0: This is John Tesh. More coming up on Soft Rock 101.5 KPLA.

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0: right, my intelligent friends, next time you have a chance, take a look around your neighborhood, because we now know the more green you see, the lower your risk of ever developing Alzheimer's disease. This is according to a new study now in the Journal of the American Medical Association. And while it's not the first study to find a link between nature and better brain health, it's likely the largest study since it involved more than 62 million senior citizens. Basically, when researchers analyzed satellite images of each recipient's neighborhood, a very clear pattern emerged. Those living in areas with a higher density of trees, vegetation, and green yards tended to have a lower risk of being diagnosed with Alzheimer's, dementia, even Parkinson's disease, compared to people living in urban areas with less green space. Researchers say this is partly because living close to nature often encourages more physical activity. Plus, just seeing the green in nature is associated with lowering our stress. Research from the Harvard School of Public Health shows green spaces tend to have the best air quality. This makes sense, right? They're less likely to expose us to toxic pollutants known to damage brain cells. And bottom line, if you don't see a lot of green in your neighborhood, the study shows it pays to visit local parks as often as possible for your brain health.
1: Three brothers, three daily chances to win. Coincidence? We think not.
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0: 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I'm John Tesh with Intelligence for Your Life. So, Gib, people keep asking me, hey, when are you going to do another Intelligence for Your Life cruise? And based on what I've been seeing lately, I think we should do a sleep tourism event where we bring all of our folks from the radio stations. So sleep tourism is now being called one of the defining travel trends of this moment. Hotels and resorts building entire vacations around one goal, better rest. So they have smart beds, they have blackout rooms, they have circadian lighting, sleep coaching, and in some cases, overnight medical monitoring for sleep disorders. The sleep tourism sector is worth more than $690 billion. People want to go to sleep, and now they're being trained on these vacations.
1: So sometimes I sleep great in a hotel, sometimes I sleep way worse. It depends, but I have noticed that not even specific sleep-designed hotels, but the newer the hotel, the better the sleep conditions. They are much more likely, if it's a newer build, to have the blackout curtains, to have the quieter or more consistent white noise kind of air conditioning instead of the one that turns on with the loud compressor in the middle of the night. And the more those newer hotels are aware of how people who are traveling and people who are who are going to these hotels want their sleep to be a certain way. They have more kinds of pillows available in the bed. This is, I think, a great trend, especially because people travel and we know how important sleep is for cognitive function. So I would do a sleep tourism event for sure.
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0: 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Here we go with how you can zone out in front of the TV while also keeping your brain healthy. Just knit or crochet while you're watching the tube. The American Journal of Preventive Medicine found that when we stay mentally engaged during a seated activity, it keeps our neural pathways activated. So you can enjoy whatever you want on TV or a mindless comedy or whatever you want and protect your brain at the same time.
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0: right, my friends, I want you to think about everything you eat in an average day. And if 20% of your diet comes from ultra-processed foods, it turns out your risk for developing dementia is a whopping 30% higher than someone who eats as little processed food as possible. This comes from a new study from the Alzheimer's Association. The study was based on 10,000 adults who were tracked for 10 years and asked about their eating habits. Participants also took cognitive tests 3 times a year, which were designed to measure their memory, problem-solving skills, learning, and thinking abilities. And the result? Those who consumed as little as 20% of their calories from ultra-processed foods had the highest risk for dementia. And to put that into perspective, that's about 400 calories a day from things like soda, chips, candy, chicken nuggets, hot dogs, fries, and fast food. Now for the good news. This study found an amazing benefit for people who regularly choose to eat high-quality whole fruits and vegetables and lean proteins and as little as sugar as possible. Over the course of 10 years, their risk for cognitive decline virtually disappeared.
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0: Question for you. Do you feel embarrassed because you're dripping with sweat after one of your workouts, but the guy on the treadmill next to you seems to be barely perspiring? Well, here's some good news. You're sweating could be the reason you'll stay fit for life. I will explain. This comes from Dr. Ramani Dravasala, our friend and a psychology professor at Cal State Los Angeles. She says, we cannot control how much we sweat, and the amount we sweat is not an accurate measure of our fitness. In fact, sweat's main function is to simply help cool us down and help regulate our core temperature. So anybody you see at the gym who's not sweating either has extremely efficient body heat control or they are dangerously dehydrated. Now, Dr. Dravasala says any amount of sweat we produce while exercising is good for us psychologically. Studies show people feel a greater sense of accomplishment and they're more satisfied with their workouts when they can toss a bunch of sweat-soaked clothes into the wash compared to when they barely break a sweat. The happier you are about your workouts, the more likely you are to keep doing them. So, grab a towel, be proud of your sweat. It may be the reason you stay fit for life. You're listening to the John Tesh Radio Show.
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3: You're listening to the John Tesh Radio Show. I am your grateful host, and before bed, I want you to try this stretch. You can even do it while you're lying down in bed to make it easier. You just pull each knee to your chest and hold it there for a few seconds. According to the Journal of Physiotherapy, that will reduce leg cramps by a full 59% and restless legs by 34%. It works by calming overactive motor nerves that can keep you up at night. Again, before bed, pull each knee to your chest and hold it there for a few seconds.
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1: Let's talk happiness, shall we? Here on the John Tesh Program. If true happiness is about achieving balance in life, then you need to know about lagom. Lagom, L-A-G-O-M, is a Swedish term that roughly is translated to just right, as in not too little, not too much, but just enough to feel perfectly balanced and happy. Here's how to add lagom to your life without moving to Sweden. First, plan a daily morning dip. In Sweden, it's customary for people to wake up, march down to the nearest shore, and jump in the water for morgondopp, or morning swim. We're learning a lot of Swedish here. Because even just a few seconds of morgondopp, swimming, it helps jumpstart your heart rate and helps focus your brain, especially if the water is ice cold. Yeah, research shows you can get similar results by just ending every shower with a blast of water as cold as you can stand. Another way to achieve this lagom, or balance, simplify your wardrobe. I do this. Psychologist Dr. Kit Yarrow says the average North American wears only 20% of the clothing in their closet, but in Sweden, the average is closer to 95% because most people only have a few basic outfits they mix and match. It'll save you from daily decision-making, which Dr. Yarrow says eats up 5 months over the average woman's lifetime.
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0: my health and wellness files, you know, we hear so much about the importance of a healthy gut. It's the second brain. Well, there's now a delicious way to improve your gut health, and the Journal of Nutrition says just mix a spoonful of honey into your yogurt. The probiotics in yogurt feed on the natural sugar in the honey, and when study subjects ate yogurt with honey, more of the healthful bacteria in the yogurt survived in the gut during digestion. And that boosted digestive health, led to better moods, and improved brain function. How about that?
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1: John Tesh with Give Gerard, and if you've heard us on the radio, then you may have seen us live in concert. We still do concerts every single year. We love meeting you guys in person, and if you met me in person in the Hilton Garden Inn, wherever we were staying, because we stay in all the finest places, you would know that I can rock an ironing board.
2: You really can, which is very funny. Yeah, if you know you well enough, it's a surprise to know that you're good with an iron.
1: Yeah. It came out of necessity. But I can't do anything else, you know. I did fix our dryer though, but it's only because Claude helped me.
2: So you're not handy. You have an engineering brain and you do a lot of things, but you are, I would say, clutter follows you in a lot of places. So you wouldn't think that ironing is one of your skills, but you are actually very good at ironing. I have you iron my shirt sometimes.
1: I appreciate it. It turns out that 43% of women in a recent survey say they find it very attractive when a potential love interest knows how to iron clothes.
2: I mean, yeah.
1: My wife just redoes it for me. She doesn't find it attractive at all.
2: Well, she married you. You're fine. But there's a thing. It's like teeth and ironing and looking put together. It sends a signal, not the ironing itself, but what the ironing represents is that you have enough of a life, have enough of a enough stuff going on that you have to regularly iron your clothes. You have to step out and look a certain way. Well, that's a signal of your dating ability and your dating prowess.
1: Yeah. A quick power tip, because one of my assistants did this. Do not iron your jeans while you have them on.
2: Yeah, it's true.
1: You can figure out how that
2: works. Especially with everything with plastic in it now. Yep. Don't do that.
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0: 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I'm John Tesh with great soft rock and intelligence for your life. 101.5 KPLA. Let's bring you some good news for runners and joggers, indoors and out. We now know that any amount of running will lower your risk of death from any cause. This comes from 14 studies that included data from 250,000 people over a 35-year period. Doesn't get any deeper than that. The researchers found that any amount of running was associated with a 30% lower chance of dying from cardiovascular disease and a 23% lower risk of cancer-related death. Overall, any amount of running was linked to a 27% lower risk of death from all causes compared to people who never ran. And that was true for men and women. Wow. Any amount of running will lower your risk of death from any cause.
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0: 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I'm John Tesh with Intelligence for Your Life. Here we go with how you can zone out in front of the TV while also keeping your brain healthy. Just knit or crochet while you're watching the tube. The American Journal of Preventive Medicine found that when we stay mentally engaged during a seated activity, it keeps our neural pathways activated. So, you can enjoy whatever you want on TV or a mindless comedy or whatever you want and protect your brain at the same time.
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0: need these beautiful things that I've got.
1: All right, my friends, I want you to think about everything you eat in an average day. And if 20% of your diet comes from ultra-processed foods, it turns out your risk for developing dementia is a whopping 30% higher than someone who eats as little processed food as possible. This comes from a new study from the Alzheimer's Association. The study was based on 10,000 adults who were tracked for 10 years and asked about their eating habits. Participants also took cognitive tests 3 times a year, which were designed to measure their memory, problem-solving skills, learning, and thinking abilities. And the result? Those who consumed as little as 20% of their calories from ultra-processed foods had the highest risk for dementia. And to put that into perspective, that's about 400 calories a day from things like soda, chips, candy, chicken nuggets, hot dogs, fries, and fast food. Now for the good news. This study found an amazing benefit for people who regularly choose to eat high-quality whole fruits and vegetables and lean proteins and as little as sugar as possible. Over the course of 10 years, their risk for cognitive decline virtually disappeared.
2: Three brothers, 3 daily chances to win. Coincidence? We think not.
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1: They say the holy water's watered down, and this town's lost its faith. 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

0: Cause I gotta have faith. Ooh, I gotta have faith. Because I gotta have
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0: celebrating a birthday today on Monday, August 24th. I wasn't ready for this one. Little Rupert Grint, who played Ron Weasley in the Harry Potter movies, he's 38 years old today. Chad Michael Murray is 45. Comedian Dave Chappelle, 53. Actress Marley Matlin is 61. NBA Hall of Famer Reggie Miller, also 61 today. Craig Kilborn is 64. Major League Baseballer Cal Ripken Jr. is 66. And actor Steve Guttenberg from the Police Academy movies is 68 today. If you or someone you know is going to be celebrating a birthday this week, please let us know about it. We will wish them a happy birthday right here on the air. You can text us their birthday information, give us their name, where they're from, and how old they're going to be turning, and what day they're going to be celebrating their birthday, and we will acknowledge them on the air. Text us 573-442-1015 KPLA.
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13: Weather story for the next several days. Low humidity values and lower temperatures, mostly near average throughout the next several days. We might jump to just ever so slightly above average as we head into next week, but into the here and now, 81 degrees for that high today and low of 66 degrees. We'll see partly sunny conditions today, and that trend actually does continue as we look into this weekend.

Thank you for waking up on the bright side with Todd Allen on 101.5 KPLA. Little Waffles, this little cute terrier chihuahua mix, still available for adoption through Unchained Melody's Dog Rescue. She was last week's dog featured on Wet Nose Wednesday. You can see her video now at kpla.com.

0: Thank you for waking up on the bright side with Todd Allen on 101.5 KPLA. So I guess we're going to have a new look Missouri Tigers football team for the special 100th anniversary game celebrating Memorial Stadium centennial milestone. They've got new uniforms, throwback uniforms. The black, gold, and white stripes on the sleeves going to celebrate the 1970s. The big block M on the helmet that first appeared on a helmet back in 71. We're also going to have like the historic gold pants that the Tigers used to wear. Now, they're only scheduled to wear these right now, September 19th against Troy. Again, this is all part of the 100th anniversary of Memorial Stadium that's going to be happening versus Troy on September 19th with KPLA.
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17: Details. Weather story for the next several days. Low humidity values and lower temperatures, mostly near average throughout the next several days. We might jump to just ever so slightly above average as we head into next week, but into the here and now, 81 degrees for that high today and low of 66 degrees. We'll see partly sunny conditions today, and that trend actually does continue as we look into this weekend.

0: It's The Bright Side with Todd Allen on 101.5 KPLA. If you're trying to figure out what to make for lunch today, I'll tell you the most popular sandwich in Missouri right after Louis Capaldi on KPLA.
1: I'm going under in this time. I feel there's no one to save me. This all or nothing really got away. You're driving me crazy.

0: Thank you for waking up on the bright side. My name is Todd Allen on 101.5 KPLA. I have no idea who has the time to do this kind of research, but somebody sat down and crunched the numbers and came up with the most popular sandwiches across the country. The number one sandwich in America is the turkey sandwich. I don't know what's on the turkey sandwich. I'm assuming turkey sandwich just means bread and turkey, but it is number one in seven states, including Missouri. Turkey is the most popular sandwich in Missouri. Grilled cheese is the number two sandwich in the country. And then you've got a pastrami on rye at number three. But don't get me wrong, I enjoy a good turkey sandwich, but you gotta have something else with it. Otherwise, it's just way too plain for me. KPLA.
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1: Your favorite.

next several days. Low humidity values and lower temperatures, mostly near average throughout the next several days. We might jump to just ever so slightly above average as we head into next week, but into the here and now, 81 degrees for that high today and low of 66 degrees. We'll see partly sunny conditions today, and that trend actually does continue as we look into this weekend.

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I've got your first shot at Jonas Brothers tickets. 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
9: Weather story for the next several days. Low humidity values and lower temperatures, mostly near average throughout the next several days. We might jump to just ever so slightly above average as we head into next week, but into the here and now, 81 degrees for that high today and low of 66 degrees. We'll see partly sunny conditions today, and that trend actually does continue as we look into this weekend.

The Bright Side with Todd Allen on 101.5 KPLA, asking you the question of the day, brought to you by Jim Butler Chevrolet in Centralia. The kids have been home all summer. I want to know, what is the worst game in the world for parents to play with their kids? Let us know. KPLA on all social media.

0: are waking up on the bright side with Todd Allen on 101.5 KPLA with the question of the day today, brought to you by Jim Butler Chevrolet in Centralia. What is the worst game in the world for parents to play with their kids? Like in my house, with my parents, we had a rule. Mom doesn't play Uno. She hates that game so much. So Uno was completely off limits. So what was the worst game in the world for parents to play with your kids? Let us know. KPLA on Facebook. Text us 442-1015. We've got Catherine in Jeff City says any game was off limits. She says her dad was a good man, just a terrible loser. Clint from Moberly doesn't like the game Monopoly. He says the rules tend to get altered on the fly. Tisha from Columbia says you don't want to play Cards Against Humanity with your parents. I made that mistake because I was like, we're all adults. We can play. It still gets really embarrassing when you're sitting there with your mom and your dad. And Janet from Columbia says Candyland is the worst game to play. Zero skill, pure luck, and she loses every time. So the worst game in the world for parents to play with their kids. Let us know. KPLA on Facebook.
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19: Weather story for the next several days. Low humidity values and lower temperatures, mostly near average throughout the next several days. We might jump to just ever so slightly above average as we head into next week, but into the here and now, 81 degrees for that high today and low of 66 degrees. We'll see partly sunny conditions today, and that trend actually does continue as we look into this weekend.

Who makes the list for best female musician of all time? You might be surprised right after Taylor Swift on 101.5 K.

0: Thank you so much for waking up with us. You're waking up on the bright side with Todd Allen on 101.5 KPLA. So people right now are voting on the website Ranker for the best female musician of all time. Right now, the top five: Dolly Parton at number five, Celine Dion at four, Aretha Franklin three, Tina Turner, and then Whitney Houston, the top female musician of all time. Taylor Swift doesn't even make the top 10. She doesn't make the top 20 or 30 or 40, barely makes the top 50. She doesn't even make the list until number 59. Swifties are not going to be happy. And the voting is still going on right now. I can only imagine Swifties flooding Ranker right now to try to get her higher with 101.5 KPLA.
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17: Weather story for the next several days. Low humidity values and lower temperatures, mostly near average throughout the next several days. We might jump to just ever so slightly above average as we head into next week, but into the here and now. 81 degrees for that high today and low of 66 degrees. We'll see partly sunny conditions today, and that trend actually does continue as we look into this weekend.

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Thank you for starting your day on the bright side with 101.5 KPLA. Are you headed for a food divorce? Oh, it just sounds bad, doesn't it? I'll tell you what it is, and we'll see if you're headed there in three songs on 101.5 KPLA.

0: It's The Bright Side with Todd Allen on 101.5 KPLA. So instead of arguing over what's for dinner, more and more couples are choosing to eat separately even when they live together. It's being called a food divorce, and it has nothing to do with breaking up. For couples with different tastes, diets, schedules, cravings, it's actually making their lives better. Instead of compromising every evening, each person making their own meal, eating on their own timelines, it cuts down on stress, resentment, and lets everyone enjoy the foods that they actually want. I love this idea. I just think it makes for a lot of work for everybody involved, and there are going to be a lot of dishes, and grocery bills are probably going to be really big. So, if you can afford it to have like two different refrigerators going on. But, it's called a food divorce with 101.5 KPLA.
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14: Weather story for the next several days. Low humidity values and lower temperatures, mostly near average throughout the next several days. We might jump to just ever so slightly above average as we head into next week, but into the here and now. 81 degrees for that high today and low of 66 degrees. We'll see partly sunny conditions today, and that trend actually does continue as we look into this weekend.

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My name is Todd Allen on 101.5 KPLA. I got to get over to Kansas City. The Spin Doctors going to be over at the Starlight Theater September 15th, KPLA.

0: You are listening to The Bright Side with Todd Allen on 101.5 KPLA. You know, I gotta say, it's kind of nice waking up with you in the morning. I was doing afternoons for a long time. I like waking up early now. I'm actually enjoying it because I get to eat breakfast. I was usually still sleeping by this time of day. So, you know, breakfast food, it's kind of something I'm rediscovering. So today's question of the day, which has just been posted on all of our social media sites, I want to know, in your opinion, what is the worst breakfast cereal ever made? Because I have an opinion. I don't understand what grape nuts are for. If I wanted to eat a handful of gravel, I could go out to the driveway and pick some up right now. But I want to know, what do you think is the worst cereal ever made? That is today's question of the day, brought to you by Jim Butler Chevrolet in Centralia. You can let us know on all KPLA social media sites.
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2: weather story for the next several days. Low humidity values and lower temperatures, mostly near average throughout the next several days. We might jump to just ever so slightly above average as we head into next week, but into the here and now, 81 degrees for that high today and low of 66 degrees. We'll see partly sunny conditions today, and that trend actually does continue as we look into this weekend.
9: Shine bright like a diamond. Shine bright like a diamond.

It's The Bright Side with Todd Allen on 101.5 KPLA. If you were hoping for a cool fall, you might be disappointed. I'll tell you why after Maroon 5.

0: You're waking up on the bright side with Todd Allen on 101.5 KPLA. So after a hot, humid summer that isn't done with us yet, if you were hoping for a cool fall, you might be disappointed. According to NOAA's Climate Prediction Center, they say that fall is going to be warmer than average over the next 3 months. They say that the Midwest is leaning hotter than normal this fall, which is great because I was looking forward to things cooling off and opening the windows and fresh air and my electric bill not being so high. So they're saying it's going to be hotter than normal. Great. That electric bill's never going to go down with 101.5 KPLA.
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12: Weather story for the next several days. Low humidity values and lower temperatures, mostly near average throughout the next several days. We might jump to just ever so slightly above average as we head into next week, but into the here and now, 81 degrees for that high today and low of 66 degrees. We'll see partly sunny conditions today, and that trend actually does continue as we look into this weekend.

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It's The Bright Side with Todd Allen on 101.5 KPLA. Where does Taylor Swift fall on the list of best female musicians of all time? We'll find out right after Swift on KPLA.

0: Taylor Swift, Fate of Ophelia on the bright side with Todd Allen on 101.5 KPLA. So voting going on right now at ranker.com for the best female musicians of all time. And Taylor Swift doesn't even make the top 40. The top five right now, according to votes, Dolly Parton, Celine Dion, Aretha Franklin, Tina Turner, and Whitney Houston is the top female musician of all time. Taylor Swift doesn't even make the list until number 59. Swifties are not going to be happy about that. KPLA.
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27: Tales. Weather story for the next several days. Low humidity values and lower temperatures, mostly near average throughout the next several days. We might jump to just ever so slightly above average as we head into next week, but into the here and now. 81 degrees for that high today and low of 66 degrees. We'll see partly sunny conditions today, and that trend actually does continue as we look into this weekend.

You're on the Bright Side with Todd Allen on 101.5 KPLA. So how much money does it take to live comfortably in Missouri? I'll tell you the results of a new study right after Bruno Mars on KPLA.

0: Thank you for making us a part of your Monday. It's The Bright Side with Todd Allen on 101.5 KPLA. And Smart Asset has published a list of how much income is needed to live comfortably in each state. They looked at things like the living wage calculator to put together the basic cost of living estimates for a single adult with no children and a household with two working adults and two children. The most expensive state to live in is Hawaii. They say it takes at least $129,000 as a single person, $313,000 to live as a family of four there. The least expensive, West Virginia. They say a good $81,000 a year if you're single, $198,000 if you're a family of four. Here in Missouri, according to this study, they say a single person should make over $88,000 a year if you want to be comfortable, and a family of four, almost $218,000 if you want to live comfortably in Missouri, according to this study with 101.5 KPLA.
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0: Today's hits and yesterday's favorites, 101.5 KPLA. So the annual Missouri Unshamed Property Auction is going to be happening in Columbia this Wednesday, Thursday, and Friday at the Hilton Garden Conference Center. I guess the preview is going to be held on Wednesday from 5 until 8, and then the actual auction is going to be held on Thursday and Friday starting at 9. And I don't know what's going to be there. That's why the preview is happening on Wednesday. But it's an auction, so you might be able to get some good stuff relatively cheap with 101.5 KPLA.
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22: Partly cloudy skies will continue into the later afternoon hours. High temperatures expected to reach the middle 80s. There's still that chance for a spot shower throughout the afternoon and evening, but a lot of us, again, going to stay on the dry side. It's continuing to stay partly cloudy overnight. Temperatures in the middle 60s.
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0: today's hits, yesterday's favorites, 101.5 KPLA, teaming up with Columbia Parks and Rec for the annual Pooch Plunge. It's happening the day after Labor Day, September 8th at the Albert Oakland Family Aquatic Center. It's a chance for you and your dog to go swimming together in the pool, maybe let them make some new friends. There's actually going to be two different plunge times this year. One from 5 until 6 o'clock, so as you're getting off of work that Tuesday, and again from 6:30 until 7:30, you do have to register your dog online. 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

0: 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Happy to welcome the Jonas Brothers to the T-Mobile Center in Kansas City, November 3rd. 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
12: It was like home.
13: Partly cloudy skies will continue into the later afternoon hours. High temperatures expected to reach the middle 80s. There's still that chance for a spot shower throughout the afternoon and evening, but a lot of us, again, going to stay on the dry side. It's continuing to stay partly cloudy overnight. Temperatures in the middle 60s.
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0: today's hits, yesterday's favorites, 101.5 KPLA. So I guess Mizzou football going to have a special look for the 100th anniversary game celebrating Memorial Stadium. The game is September 19th against Troy, and there's going to be special throwback football uniforms. The black, gold, and white stripes on the black jerseys celebrating the 1970s. They're going to have a thin type block M on the side of the helmets, again, from like 1971. And then they're going to have the historic shade of gold pants for this uniform. Again, you're only going to be able to see this throwback September 19th against Troy with 101.5 KPLA.
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17: $10.
18: Partly cloudy skies will continue into the later afternoon hours. High temperatures expected to reach the middle 80s. There's still that chance for a spot shower throughout the afternoon and evening, but a lot of us, again, going to stay on the dry side. It's continuing to stay partly cloudy overnight. Temperatures in the middle 60s.
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0: 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I'm Rachel. 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
20: Behind.
21: Partly cloudy skies will continue into the later afternoon hours. High temperatures expected to reach the middle 80s. There's still that chance for a spot shower throughout the afternoon and evening, but a lot of us, again, going to stay on the dry side. It's continuing to stay partly cloudy overnight. Temperatures in the middle 60s.
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0: So Alex Warren's Wild Child comes out on Friday. Timberlake's on the way this hour. Selena Gomez, KPLA.
1: They say the holy water's watered down, and this town's lost its faith. Our colors will fade eventually, so if our time is running out, day after day, we'll make the mundane our masterpiece. Oh my, my, oh my, my love, I take one look at you, you're taking me out.

0: Alex Warren's Wild Child drops on Friday, KPLA. If you're a fan of Sterling Point on Prime, you're going to be happy to know a second season is on the way. And by the way, the purple Oreos that you're seeing are real. They're not AI, just FYI. Counting Stars on the way, One Republic, Justin Timberlake, Celine Dion, KPLA.
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0: Prince Harry, you know, he had to step down from his longtime charity. There's a big scandal going on. Now everybody's saying that she didn't even have a role in the Gentlemen's Show with Guy Ritchie, and that was all just a lie, too. So something's going on. They're leaving the U.S. as quickly as possible. You know, it always comes out in the wash, as Mom says, right? You know, we'll find out soon enough what happened. All right, Jesse's Girl is on the way. Justin Bieber and Christina Aguilera, KPLA.
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28: Partly cloudy skies will continue into the later afternoon hours. High temperatures expected to reach the middle 80s. There's still that chance for a spot shower throughout the afternoon and evening, but a lot of us, again, going to stay on the dry side. It's continuing to stay partly cloudy overnight. Temperatures in the middle 60s.
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0: Smith, KPLA. The Cattleman Days Rodeo is back in Ashland this Friday and Saturday. 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

0: K-pop Demon Hunters, that one's for you. I'm Rachel. Adoption fees are waived for adult dogs and cats this week at Central Missouri Humane Society. They're taking part in something called Clear the Shelters. I'm Rachel. Please pass that along. Soft Sell's on the way, and the Jonas Brothers, who we're sending you to see, 420 this afternoon.
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13: Air Bruning. It'll be partly cloudy tonight, low temperatures in the middle 60s, and we'll start out that way heading into Tuesday, eventually warming up into the middle 80s by the afternoon underneath a partly cloudy sky with low temperatures Tuesday night warmer, near 70 degrees for nighttime lows and partly cloudy. With your KOMU-8 First Alert forecast, I'm weathercaster Ethan Bean on 101.5 KPLS.

0: The Jonas Brothers Burning Up Tour all over again comes to our T-Mobile Center in Kansas City November 3rd. 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We have a pair for you at 420.
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0: Olivia Dean, Man I Need. The State Technical College of Missouri earned the top spot in a Wallet Hub study that ranked over 600 community colleges in the U.S. That's awesome news there. I like the sound of that. It's a good story. Charlie Puth is coming up. Madonna, Like a Prayer. Your Jonas Brothers tickets at 4:20.
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27: It'll be partly cloudy tonight, low temperatures in the middle 60s, and we'll start out that way heading into Tuesday, eventually warming up into the middle 80s by the afternoon underneath a partly cloudy sky with low temperatures Tuesday night warmer, near 70 degrees for nighttime lows and partly cloudy.
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9: And dollars.

Michael Jackson. And remember, that's the number one costume for us this year, with the movie doing phenomenally well. 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

We are going to have more Jonas Brothers tickets for you. As a matter of fact, all this week, the Jonas Brothers will be playing Kansas City November 3rd. So keep listening. Your next chance to win a pair of Jonas Brothers tickets is coming up tomorrow with Todd, and that'll be at 720 KPLA.

0: Taylor Swift, KPLA, real awesome variety. Sabrina Carpenter, by the way, just dropped a Sweet Collector's Anniversary Edition LP that you can pre-order now. In case you're a big fan, your live Doppler 8 First Alert weather forecast on the way. Also, Katy Perry, Pat Benatar, Justin Bieber.
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12: It'll be partly cloudy tonight, low temperatures in the middle 60s, and we'll start out that way heading into Tuesday, eventually warming up into the middle 80s by the afternoon underneath a partly cloudy sky with low temperatures Tuesday night warmer, near 70 degrees for nighttime lows and partly cloudy.
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Teddy Swims is coming up here in about 5 minutes. This one's for Jonathan. Justin Bieber goes KPLA. We're your station, reminding you about the cool, cool pooch plunge that's coming up September 8th.

0: Jenny Swims, KPLA. Cattleman Days Rodeo is back in Ashland this Friday and Saturday. And you hope to enjoy the parade Saturday morning at 9, followed by the Kitty Roundup. Purchase those tickets, too, at kpla.com, all right? That's a good deal there for you. Wet Nose Wednesday is in our radar as well, too. And, yeah, we're just looking forward. We've got a lot of great things coming up. It's a wonderful time of year. Tomorrow, by the way, big deal, Starbucks Pumpkin Spice Latte.
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21: It'll be partly cloudy tonight, low temperatures in the middle 60s, and we'll start out that way heading into Tuesday, eventually warming up into the middle 80s by the afternoon underneath a partly cloudy sky, with low temperatures Tuesday night warmer, near 70 degrees for nighttime lows and partly cloudy.
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0: 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It's next in today's Intelligence for Your Life Minute.
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0: Get ready to cancer-proof your life, because according to University Hospital in Zurich, all you need are three factors to cut your cancer risk by almost two-thirds. Regular exercise, an extra vitamin D, and omega-3 fatty acids. And people who got all three, more exercise, vitamin D, and omega-3 fatty acids, saw their cancer risk drop by over 60%. And other studies back this up. For example, a Harvard study found people getting plenty of vitamin D were up to 38% less likely to get cancer. Research at Belgium's Catholic University found the omega-3s in oily fish stop normal cells from turning cancerous. And research from Australia's Edith Cowan University shows exercise boosts immunity and reduces inflammation, which can slow or even prevents the growth of tumors. So, to cut your cancer risk by almost two-thirds, exercise regularly and eat a diet rich in vitamin D and omega-3 fatty acids. I'm John Tesh with today's Intelligence for Your Life.
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